Magic 107.7 of the Edwards. It's Wednesday night. Is it me or is this week moving very slowly? Maybe it's just me. Hey, don't forget to sign up to win a $1,000 back-to-school shopping spree. You can get clothes for yourself. But more importantly, get clothes for your child, right? School supplies and all that back-to-school stuff you're going to need. You can get more information at kmaj.com.

Magic 107.7, I'm Vic Edwards. Disney is courting Macaulay Culkin for a Home Alone reboot. Well, that shouldn't be hard. Just give him enough money, I'm sure he'll do it.

Magic 107.7. Thank you. Thank you. I have not heard this rumor, but apparently Rosie O'Donnell is shutting down the Jimmy Kimmel replacement rumor, hinting at a daytime return, but she says no, she's not replacing Jimmy Kimmel.

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1: Partly to mostly cloudy with a few periods of showers moving through. Eventually, we'll clear out of that during the day on Thursday for a while and warm back into the upper 80s. But a better chance for more widespread and heavier rains moving in along a cold front Thursday night into early Friday, setting us up for a nice weekend. I'm 27 News Storm Track Chief Meteorologist Matt Miller. Magic.

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It's going to be rocking. It's Eats and Beats at Evergy Plaza, 6 until 9 o'clock. 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
1: They say the holy water's watered down, and this town's lost its faith. Our colors will fade eventually, so if our time is running out, day after day, we'll make the mundane our masterpiece. 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

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You know, if you eat junk food every day, it will. Did I just say that?

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Yeah, you gotta have the bow tie. A 1964 planner, which contains handwritten herbs and spices recipe.

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True love apparently comes with a price tag. Your prospective soulmate must be earning at least $106,000 a year. If not, well, they're not your soulmate. I think we could delete the word soulmate from that. I think soulmate and annual income does not have anything to do with the other.

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1: Partly to mostly cloudy with a few periods of showers moving through. Eventually, we'll clear out of that during the day on Thursday for a while and warm back into the upper 80s. But a better chance for more widespread and heavier rains moving in along a cold front Thursday night into early Friday, setting us up for a nice weekend. I'm 27 News Storm Track Chief Meteorologist Matt Miller. 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

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Who is one of the most intelligent celebrities? Apparently, it's Matt Damon. He has an IQ of 160. It is one of the highest among celebrities. And he was great in the Bourne movies, too.

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A woman was arrested last week after driving drunk on a lawnmower in a convenience store parking lot. Yeah, that'll do it, I guess. Can you be drunk driving a lawnmower? I guess you can. And you can get arrested for it, too. At least in Iowa, you can.

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Magic 107.7 of the Edwards and children ages 6 to 11. One in five believe fruits and vegetables originate in stores. All right, that's where they come from, stores. Well, I guess they do technically, but that's where they're created, in stores. 36% do not know bananas grow on trees. 42% were unaware carrots grow underground. And this is my favorite, 17% think broccoli are just simply small trees. In a very small forest, yes.

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Yes, it's going to be back to school pretty soon. Sign up to win a $1,000 back to school shopping spree. 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And you can get all the details you need at KMAJ.com.

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Did you ask for a raise today? Are you planning on asking for a raise? Bosses are most receptive to requests from their employees on a Wednesday. So if you didn't do it today, wait till next Wednesday.

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1: Partly to mostly cloudy with a few periods of showers moving through. Eventually, we'll clear out of that during the day on Thursday for a while and warm back into the upper 80s. But a better chance for more widespread and heavier rains moving in along a cold front Thursday night and early Friday, setting us up for a nice weekend. I'm 27 News Storm Track Chief Meteorologist Matt Miller. 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

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You probably do this. I know a lot of people do. I do. If you have a subscription to, let's say, Hulu, Netflix, Amazon Prime, there's nothing on. Cancel it at any time. They let you cancel it any time. And then if a show pops up you want to watch, just reactivate the subscription. That's how you do it.

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Skinny dip in the daylight. I never have, never will. Shave below the neck. And consider, even for a moment, that a toupee might help.

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Magic 107.7. I don't believe this will work, but that's why I'm going to try it. All right. If you have a short temper, maybe you're about to fly off the handle, keep a pebble in your pocket. That's right. When you start to feel irritated, stand up, move the pebble from one pocket to the other. This will help interrupt the anger cycle and give you a chance to regroup. I don't get angry that often, but when I do, I'm going to try this.

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Magic 107.7 of the Edwards National Chicken Wing Day. That's right. Who doesn't love chicken wings? Who makes the best chicken wings? When it's time to go out for chicken

Oh. Partly to mostly cloudy with a few periods of showers moving through. Eventually, we'll clear out of that during the day on Thursday for a while and warm back into the upper 80s. But a better chance for more widespread and heavier rains moving in along a cold front Thursday night into early Friday, setting us up for a nice weekend. I'm 27 News Storm Track Chief Meteorologist Matt Miller. 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

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It's Eats and Beats at Evergy Plaza, 6 till 9. 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If Dad gets lost, he's at the beer garden. All right, that's where you go. That's where you're going to find him. He may just go straight there. 4

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We're getting closer to the weekend. 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

0: When we say we give you today's hits, we mean this. 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
4: Partly to mostly cloudy with a few periods of showers moving through. Eventually, we'll clear out of that during the day on Thursday for a while and warm back into the upper 80s. But a better chance for more widespread and heavier rains moving in along a cold front Thursday night into early Friday, setting us up for a nice weekend. I'm 27 News Storm Track Chief Meteorologist Matt Miller.

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6: You tell me.
7: Partly to mostly cloudy with a few periods of showers moving through. Eventually, we'll clear out of that during the day on Thursday for a while and warm back into the upper 80s. But a better chance for more widespread and heavier rains moving in along a cold front Thursday night into early Friday, setting us up for a nice weekend. I'm 27 News Storm Track Chief Meteorologist Matt Miller. 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
5: 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But every night when you go to get some Z's, how often do you really think about the temperature in your bedroom? Temperature may be one of the most underappreciated factors in sleep. That's according to the Senior Vice President of Research and Scientific Affairs at the National Sleep Foundation. We often hear about lights and screens and stress, but even modest changes in temperature and airflow can influence both how quickly you fall asleep and how deeply you stay asleep. Most experts will recommend a room temperature of 60 to 67 degrees Fahrenheit. You might also experiment with your sheets and what you actually wear to bed. Play around a bit and see what improves your sleep. You might be delightfully surprised. I'm Dr. Sanjay Gupta, helping you live a better life.
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0: say we give you today's hits, we mean this. You were right there all along. 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
4: Staying active every day will go a long way towards helping you live a happy, healthy, and pain-free life. And there is perhaps no movement more fundamental than walking. It reinforces the alignment, stability, and coordinated muscle activation that supports how your body moves, whether you're doing strenuous exercise or simply going about your daily life. This is according to Dana Santis, a strength and conditioning specialist. Even though you walk every day, Dana does say you can make small adjustments to immediately improve your walking mechanics. So, keep your rib cage stacked over your pelvis. Avoid leaning over or arching your lower back. Allow your arms to swing naturally in coordination with your legs. Keep your gaze forward, your jaw relaxed, and then just breathe in through your nose and out through your mouth. I'm Dr. Sanjay Gupta, helping you live a better life.
5: Partly to mostly cloudy with a few periods of showers moving through. Eventually we'll clear out of that during the day on Thursday for a while and warm back into the upper 80s. But a better chance for more widespread and heavier rains moving in along a cold front Thursday night into early Friday, setting us up for a nice weekend. I'm 27 News Storm Track Chief Meteorologist Matt Miller. Magic

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0: I want you, I need you, oh God. 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
3: A better life with Dr. Sanjay Gupta.
4: They say consistency is key, but sometimes you just gotta switch it up. A new study out of Harvard School of Public Health found that varying your exercise routine could add years to your life. What exercise someone did didn't matter much. What did matter was that all the exercises together worked all the muscle groups in their body. Now, an added benefit to changing things up is it can help you push through the plateau effect. That's when your body gets so efficient at doing something that you actually stop getting better at it. And we know from previous research that specializing in any one sport at a young age can make someone actually more prone to injury. And as experts we talk to point out, even elite athletes switch up things with their workouts, making sure to target strength, cardio, flexibility, balance, and doing that every single week. I'm Dr. Sanjay Gupta, helping you live a better life.
5: Partly to mostly cloudy with a few periods of showers moving through. Eventually, we'll clear out of that during the day on Thursday for a while and warm back into the upper 80s. But a better chance for more widespread and heavier rains moving in along a cold front Thursday night into early Friday, setting us up for a nice weekend. I'm 27 News Storm Track Chief Meteorologist Matt Miller. Magic.

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4: A better life with Dr. Sanjay Gupta.
5: They say consistency is key, but sometimes you just got to switch it up. A new study out of Harvard School of Public Health found that varying your exercise routine could add years to your life. What exercise someone did didn't matter much. What did matter was that all the exercises together worked all the muscle groups in their body. Now, an added benefit to changing things up is it can help you push through the plateau effect. That's when your body gets so efficient at doing something that you actually stop getting better at it. And we know from previous research that specializing in any one sport at a young age can make someone actually more prone to injury. And as experts we talk to point out, even elite athletes switch up things with their workouts, making sure to target strength, cardio, flexibility, balance, and doing that every single week. I'm Dr. Sanjay Gupta, helping you live a better life.
6: Partly to mostly cloudy with a few periods of showers moving through. Eventually, we'll clear out of that during the day on Thursday for a while and warm back into the upper 80s. But a better chance for more widespread and heavier rains moving in along a cold front Thursday night into early Friday, setting us up for a nice weekend. I'm 27 News Storm Track Chief Meteorologist Matt Miller. Magic.

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0: When we say we give you today's hits, we mean this. You were right there all along. 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
5: Partly to mostly cloudy with a few periods of showers moving through. Eventually we'll clear out of that during the day on Thursday for a while and warm back into the upper 80s. But a better chance for more widespread and heavier rains moving in along a cold front Thursday night into early Friday, setting us up for a nice weekend. I'm 27 News Storm Track Chief Meteorologist Matt Miller. Magic

0: say we give you today's hits, we mean this. We also give you yesterday's favorites like this. 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

0: City.
1: Scattered showers and thunderstorms across the area throughout the day as temperatures warm into the middle to upper 80s. Humidity staying on the high side. Later on tonight, we'll have a round of thunderstorms, some of those storms on the stronger side, producing some heavier rainfall moving out early on Friday morning as we dry out heading towards the weekend. I'm 27 News Storm Track meteorologist Eli Miller. Magic World.

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0: Thursday, July 30th. I'm David George from 27 News. Topeka leaders are trying to control flooding during major storms, so they're planning to build a stormwater detention pond in West Topeka, and they're hosting a public forum on the project. City officials say it's all designed to reduce flooding on Huntoon Street. It should cost about $407,000, and it's raising concerns for some residents who say they don't have issues with flooding in their area. The public meeting will be held on August 10th at 5:30 p.m. It's going to be at the St. David's Episcopal Church, and officials say right now construction is set to start this October. And with your StormTrack weather forecast, a period of rain today and then much more perhaps overnight into early Friday. Get your StormTrack forecast at KSNT.com, also by watching 27 News tonight, and get our latest streaming channel, that's KSNT Plus. Have a great day today and take care.
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4: 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But every night when you go to get some Z's, how often do you really think about the temperature in your bedroom? Temperature may be one of the most underappreciated factors in sleep. That's according to the Senior Vice President of Research and Scientific Affairs at the National Sleep Foundation. We often hear about lights and screens and stress, but even modest changes in temperature and airflow can influence both how quickly you fall asleep and how deeply you stay asleep. Most experts will recommend a room temperature of 60 to 67 degrees Fahrenheit. You might also experiment with your sheets and what you actually wear to bed. Play around a bit and see what improves your sleep. 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I'm Dr. Sanjay Gupta, helping you live a better life.
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14: Scattered showers and thunderstorms across the area throughout the day as temperatures warm into the middle to upper 80s. Humidity staying on the high side. Later on tonight, we'll have a round of thunderstorms. Some of those storms on the stronger side producing some heavier rainfall. Moving out early on Friday morning as we dry out heading towards the weekend. I'm 27 News Storm Track meteorologist Eli Miller.
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Good morning. It's Veronica Raitt here on your Thursday. Listen, you just got to get through today. Work extra hard so that Friday can be a breeze and you can just coast right through to the weekend. It's Magic 107.7.

0: Magic 107.7. It's Veronica Raitt on your Thursday. Okay, Pokemon cards. I don't want to say they're all the rage now because they've been around for a long time. Okay, I have Pokemon cards somewhere. Maybe they're worth something. I have to go look. But anyway, the Pokemon company is now putting facial recognition technology at 5 pop-up Pokemon card store locations across Japan because they're trying to crack down on scalping, okay? And we're talking like kids having to go through facial recognition because they're trying to stop people from coming in and buying up all of these cards to then go and sell them at a significantly higher price. Now, I thought this and I'm like, this seems crazy, right? Facial recognition to buy something is crazy. However, if Ticketmaster did this, maybe we could all afford to go to concerts these days. I'm just saying, scalping is everywhere. Maybe the Pokemon company is onto something. It's Magic 107.7.
1: 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Traffic.
2: Detours in place for the I-70 closure and California bridge work. 470 east and westbound at 37th, a steady flow. Average speed is 66 and 70 east and westbound at Fairlawn. Average speed 64. I'm Wendy with your right.
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4: 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It reinforces the alignment, stability, and coordinated muscle activation that supports how your body moves, whether you're doing strenuous exercise or simply going about your daily life. 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Even though you walk every day, Dana does say you can make small adjustments to immediately improve your walking mechanics. 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

Magic 107.7. I'm curious to see how other people feel about this. A very big country star canceled her show mid-show. A lot of differing opinions on there. I'm going to talk about it coming up.

0: 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All right, Megan Maroney, she is a very popular country singer, and she is on her Cloud 9 tour. I love Megan Maroney, if you didn't know. I do like country music, too, so I dabble around, right? Megan Maroney, she had a show in Denver a couple nights ago, and after just three songs, she addressed the crowd herself. She didn't send anyone else out to do it. That she couldn't give them the show that they deserve, and that she unfortunately has to reschedule because she is very sick, very ill. She didn't say exactly what, but she wasn't having it. Now, I've seen differing opinions on this on the internet. Some people are like, Megan, we get it. If you're sick, you're sick. Nothing you can do about it. And other people were so angry at her because they said, you should have known that you were sick in soundcheck. Like, why did you make us come all the way down here? A lot of people traveled. They spent a lot of money on tickets. Now, she did reschedule for the end of next month, or you can get a full refund. Now, I don't know. I've never been a part of this situation. I have been a part of shows where the artist is sick. And actually, I went to the Eras Tour in Detroit. Taylor was sick. She put on an amazing show. Would I be upset if she canceled? For sure. But in my head, I'm just like, well, I guess I'm just going to have to see her again. And I just got three bonus songs. That's where my head's at. But I understand why people are very upset. However, I'd give her mad props for addressing the crowd herself, because she definitely could have sent somebody else out to do that. It's Magic 107.7.
1: 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We also give you yesterday's favorites like this. Like this. 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

Magic 107.7. It's Veronica Raitt. Unfortunately, showers and thunderstorms all day today and a chance of showers tomorrow. However, Saturday and Sunday are looking stunning. We're looking at mid-80s sunshine, barely any clouds this weekend. At least that's what it's saying. Don't get mad at me if I'm wrong, though. Just saying. 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

0: 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It's Veronica Raids. Good morning. I felt like such a moron yesterday because I waltzed into the gym after I was done here yesterday. And as soon as I stepped foot in that locker room, what did I realize that I forgot? My shoes, my gym shoes. Now, what was I wearing to the gym? Now, I brought my biker shorts and my big t-shirt. I was wearing Toms. They weren't like they're off-brand Toms that I got at like Sam's Club, but not gym shoes. I did bring socks, however. And I'm like, I feel so stupid and I don't want to walk back out, right? Okay. So I decided that I'm going to go in the corner and do my little workouts, but I'm going to do them without shoes on and hope I don't get yelled at. I was just doing an arm workout, and truthfully, it was actually a really good lift because, I don't know, was I more balanced without shoes on? I have no idea. I felt like such a moron, and to make matters worse, I forgot my water bottle in the locker room. So mind you, I'm walking out of the locker room in, like, fashion shoes, not tennis shoes, with socks on. I look like a moron, and I'm like, you know what? I'm just going to have to suffer this workout and not have my water bottle. It's just, it is what it is, everyone. I just felt so stupid. I can guarantee you, though, at least I'm telling myself this, nobody actually noticed. Or maybe they did, and that's none of my business. It's Magic 107.
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4: 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Number one, nutrition. The Mediterranean diet really is the gold standard. Number two, exercise. 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Number three, sleep. 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And finally, number four, often gets forgotten, socialization. 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
15: Scattered showers and thunderstorms across the area throughout the day as temperatures warm into the middle to upper 80s. Humidity staying on the high side. Later on tonight, we'll have a round of thunderstorms, some of those storms on the stronger side, producing some heavier rainfall, moving out early on Friday morning as we dry out heading towards the weekend. I'm 27 News Storm Track meteorologist Eli Miller. Magic.

text on our Dog Day Afternoon text line at 877-297-1077. Kristen texted me and said, Veronica, I went to the gym the other day, realized I forgot my workout tank top, and had to work out in the blouse I wore to work. That's commitment. I think I would have walked out then. 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

0: before you go, there's something I want you to have.
1: 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But wait a minute, isn't this...
0: Yeah, yes it is.
1: But I thought the old lady dropped it into the ocean in the air.
0: Well, baby, I went down and got it for you.

0: If you are a Home Alone fan, well, you're going to be really excited about this. Apparently, Disney has been foaming at the mouth ever since Macaulay Culkin mentioned that he wants to do a Home Alone reboot. He mentioned this last year, and now he is in talks with Disney about a reboot. Now, his idea is that Kevin McAllister is a dad now, a divorcee or a widower, and has a son. The tables kind of turn. He gets locked out of the house and the son is inside and kind of just giving him a run for his money. Now, Disney has also mentioned that if we can, you know, do this Home Alone reboot with you, we want to offer you a separate passion project of your own doing. So this might be something that Macaulay Culkin might be open to. I just hope that if he does do this Home Alone reboot, that his longtime girlfriend slash wife, they have like three kids together. They're basically married. If Brenda Song, she needs to be in the movie. That's my only thing. 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
2: 70 east and westbound at Gage and McVicker, steady flow, average speed 64. 75 north and southbound at 24 Highway, no delays. And 470 east and westbound at 29th and McClure in good shape, average speed 69. I'm Wendy with you.
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4: I don't know about you, but my social media feeds are flooded with lotions and potions and gadgets, all promising to unlock different components of longevity. But if you log off, take a step back from all the hype, you'll find that the actual keys to a longer, healthier life are hiding in plain sight. There are four of them. Number one, nutrition. The Mediterranean diet really is the gold standard. Number two, exercise. You should be getting 150 minutes of moderate intensity exercise or 75 minutes of vigorous intensity exercise every week, plus strength training and stretching. Number three, sleep. Sleep is when your body and your brain repair themselves. You should be getting 7 to 9 hours a night. And finally, number four often gets forgotten.

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1: 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At least that's how I think. 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

0: Magic 107.7. It's Veronica Raitt on your Thursday. And I feel like Reddit, like, why do we need ChatGPT for therapy when we have Reddit? There is literally, if you have a situation that you're not really sure if you're, like, valid in your feelings, there's a Reddit thread that will make you feel better. As I'm planning this wedding, it's a lot to unpack. It really is. I can't get into it. But if you type in a situation that you're feeling, just some keywords into a Reddit search bar, someone's gone through the same thing that you have. There's not an original experience. I will tell you that right now. And I, of course, read the comments, obviously. And everyone, like, validates you. Is this toxic for me? I don't think so, because everybody in my life who I talk to about it makes me feel correct. But, I mean, I just feel like it's so funny that, like, you think you have an original experience and then you just go on Reddit and you're just like, actually, I really am not alone. It's Magic 107.7.
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7: If I were to ask you what makes for a good night's sleep, you'd probably say a dark, quiet room, not too many things on your mind. But every night when you go to get some Z's, how often do you really think about the temperature in your bedroom? Temperature may be one of the most underappreciated factors in sleep. That's according to the Senior Vice President of Research and Scientific Affairs at the National Sleep Foundation. We often hear about lights and screens and stress, but even modest changes in temperature and airflow can influence both how quickly you fall asleep and how deeply you stay asleep. Most experts will recommend a room temperature of 60 to 67 degrees Fahrenheit. You might also experiment with your sheets and what you actually wear to bed. Play around a bit and see what improves your sleep. You might be delightfully surprised. I'm Dr. Sanjay Gupta, helping you live a better life.
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Good morning. It's Veronica Raid's Magic 107.7. It's Thursday. The weekend's basically here, right? This is how I get myself to make it feel like the week is going by fast. Because remember what I said yesterday about Wednesday? Wednesday is either like it's only Wednesday or it's already Wednesday. Look at that. It's Thursday.

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0: 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You know, I feel like I'm the weird one in this situation, but do you shop at multiple grocery stores or do you just go to the one? Now, I go to multiple grocery stores because multiple grocery stores have the certain thing that I need. Okay? I shop at Aldi. I like to save a little coin every once in a while, right? But Aldi doesn't have... There are some things that I am, like, a name brand person about. One of those, sorry guys, tampons, I have to go You by Kotex. There's no ifs, ands, or buts about it. Like, it has to be that. Aldi doesn't carry that brand, so I have to go out and get it at another store, like a Walmart or something. But I just feel like there were times where I will go and do my full grocery haul at Aldi, and then if I need a few things, like, I'll go to Walmart right after. I know that sounds crazy, but, like, there are just certain things that are just I need to get not at Aldi. So I will go to two grocery stores in one day. It's crazy. I also am, like, the type of person to go to the grocery store multiple times a week. I don't have kids, though, so I have that luxury now, so I'm going to soak it up for as long as I can.
1: When we say we give you today's hits, we mean this. You were right there all along. We also give you yesterday's favorites like this. Like this. Stream us on your smart speaker and at KMAJ.com.
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13: Scattered showers and thunderstorms across the area throughout the day as temperatures warm into the middle to upper 80s. Humidity staying on the high side. Later on tonight, we'll have a round of thunderstorms. Some of those storms on the stronger side, producing some heavier rainfall, moving out early on Friday morning as we dry out heading towards the weekend. I'm 27 News Storm Track meteorologist Eli Miller. Magic.

rain and lots of rain today and tomorrow. It's Magic 107.7. I will give you some good news, though. Saturday and Sunday are looking quite beautiful. Mid-80s sunshine for the weekend, so that's something to look forward to. 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

0: I think this is great because I want minivans to make a comeback. The sliding doors, especially if your kids play sports, especially if you have more than one kid, I feel like minivans are where it's at. So am I not going to be a cool mom with a minivan? Or maybe I will be a cool mom with a minivan. And bonus, I'm going to pass that minivan down to my kids when they start driving. My friend's mom did that for her. I loved that minivan. So it's been decided. 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
1: 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Traffic.
2: 470 east and westbound at Burlingame in good shape, average speed 64. 70 east and westbound at Auburn Road, no delays, average speed 71. And no delays, 75 north and southbound over the Westgate Bridge. I'm Wendy with your right.
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4: 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It reinforces the alignment, stability, and coordinated muscle activation that supports how your body moves, whether you're doing strenuous exercise or simply going about your daily life. 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So, keep your rib cage stacked over your pelvis. 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Allow your arms to swing naturally in coordination with your legs. 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

Magic 107.7, it's Megan Marie in once again for Dallas Jade. Happy Friday Eve. It's also National Chili Dog Day. I'm going to be honest, I don't like chili. And that drives my husband nuts because my husband loves chili. He always makes big pots of it in the fall. And I'm just like, nope, not even with cinnamon rolls. I know. What kind of canton am I? Beans, no beans, I ain't doing it. So weird, right? Michael Jackson, Magic 107.7. Don't hate me.

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Not shocked by that.

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What's going on? I'm Megan Marie. $1,000 for back to school shopping. 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

107.7 in theaters this weekend. The big release is Spider-Man, Brand New Day. Yeah, that's a big one as far as new music. Albums out from Ariana Grande and country star Shaboozey tomorrow.

love. It is magic. 107.7. What's going on? I'm Megan Marie. Thank you so much for having us on. Tonight, if you want to kick off the weekend a little early, in Vista Eats and Beats, Evergy Plaza from 6 until 9. Live music, food trucks, beer garden. 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Oh, and it's totally free. All the info about that and other fun things happening this summer, KMAJ.com.

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my gosh, that song brings back so many memories. New Kids on the Block, Step by Step. It is magic. 107.7. I was obsessed as a kid. I even had New Kids on the Block bed sheets. Yeah. And a Donnie Wahlberg keychain.

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I'm Megan Marie. You can experience the magic of Disney as the Topeka Civic Theater presents Dare to Dream. It is a Disney musical showcase. Performances this weekend, tomorrow and Saturday at 7, and a Sunday matinee at 2. All the info, Topeka Civic Theater's website. That'll be really cool to check out. The kids will love it.

0: update.
1: Scattered showers and thunderstorms across the area throughout the day as temperatures warm into the middle to upper 80s. Humidity staying on the high side. Later on tonight, we'll have a round of thunderstorms, some of those storms on the stronger side, producing some heavier rainfall moving out early on Friday morning as we dry out heading towards the weekend. I'm 27 News Storm Track meteorologist Eli Miller. Magic

Magic 107.7, new study shows that hot weather makes you stupid and grumpy. You think they actually, like, did a study on this? They spent money? All they had to do was come to Kansas for a few days in the summer. Like, duh. 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

Okay, let's be real. Gwen Stefani looks better than ever. I've been watching videos of her Sphere residency with No Doubt. Like, dude, lucky Blake Shelton.

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1: 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It's Megan Marie in movie theaters this weekend. Spider-Man's Brand New Day. That is the big one. Plus new albums from Ariana Grande and Shaboozey drop tomorrow. So we have that to look forward to.

107.7. Thanks for spending the Thursday with us. It's Camila Cabello. Haven't heard much from her lately. It's Havana on Magic 107.7.

Magic 107.7. It's Megan Marie. Another day, another recall. Ford recalling 80,000 Ford Explorers and Lincolns because the driver's seat can just recline randomly. That'll be a lot of fun when that happens when you're driving down I-70. So yeah, might want to get that checked on if you're driving one of those. Red Hot Chili Peppers now on Magic 107.7.

New viral TikTok trend this week is people are freezing their coffee in Ziploc bags, and then they smash it when it's frozen and then pour milk over it, and boom, it's a DIY frozen coffee or iced coffee or whatever you want to call it. That's cool, but have you tried the drive-thru? In the end, less work and probably cost about the same. 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

Taylor, I knew it. I knew you from the Toy Story 5 movie soundtrack. It is Magic 107.7. Toy Story 5, the biggest movie of the year. Over 1 billion made at the box office. Because, you know, Pixar, always a big win. Oh, and speaking of movies, tomorrow, this could be a competitor for Toy Story. Spider-Man, Brand New Day, Zendaya, Tom Holland. That hits theaters tomorrow.

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B-A-N-A-N-A-S. My four-year-old loves bananas, and every time I give him one, I have to sing that song. I'm sure I'm super annoying. Magic 107.7. It's Luke Combs.

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0: The Evergy.
1: Scattered showers and thunderstorms across the area throughout the day as temperatures warm into the middle to upper 80s, humidity staying on the high side. Later on tonight, we'll have a round of thunderstorms, some of those storms on the stronger side, producing some heavier rainfall moving out early on Friday morning as we dry out heading towards the weekend. I'm 27 News Storm Track meteorologist Eli Miller. Magic

0: When we say we give you today's hits, we mean this. We also give you yesterday's favorites like this. Like this. 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
4: If I were to ask you what makes for a good night's sleep, you'd probably say a dark, quiet room, not too many things on your mind. But every night when you go to get some Z's, how often do you really think about the temperature in your bedroom? Temperature may be one of the most underappreciated factors in sleep. That's according to the Senior Vice President of Research and Scientific Affairs at the National Sleep Foundation. We often hear about lights and screens and stress, but even modest changes in temperature and airflow can influence both how quickly you fall asleep and how deeply you stay asleep. Most experts will recommend a room temperature of 60 to 67 degrees Fahrenheit. You might also experiment with your sheets and what you actually wear to bed. Play around a bit and see what improves your sleep. You might be delightfully surprised. I'm Dr. Sanjay Gupta, helping you live a better life.
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today's hits, yesterday's favorites, Magic 107.7. I'm Sage. We got one more day until the weekend. I hope you're ready to have some relaxation. It's been a hot week, although it's started to cool off here at the end of the week, thankfully. I think everyone's just kind of tired. Everyone's just kind of worn out from the heat last weekend. So let's take some time this weekend to actually relax. Maybe sit by the pool.

I'm Sage on Magic 107.7. Well, Post Malone has been teasing that he is going to release two albums this year. We still haven't seen really a whole lot of evidence that it's going to be released anytime soon. He has released a few teaser audios of some of his songs. I just want the album to have a release date. That's all I'm asking for. You got

Well, it is official. There will be a new Black Panther. The person taking up the mantle, his name is David Johnson. He will star as T'Challa's son in the sequel set to come out in 2028, Black Panther 3. I think he's got some big shoes to fill, and I think that he can do this role a lot of justice. You know, a nice tribute to Chadwick Boseman.

0: When we say we give you today's hits, we mean this. We also give you yesterday's favorites like this. 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

0: It's race weekend.
1: A cooler and cloudier day today as we continue throughout the rest of your week with temperatures only making it into the upper 70s to lower 80s across the area. We are looking at a few scattered showers and storms later on tonight with temperatures dropping down into the lower 70s entering your day tomorrow. I'm 27 News Storm Track Meteorologist Evan Bedron.

Well, if you haven't seen The Odyssey yet, I highly recommend that you see it in theaters on the big screen. I feel like such an epic and huge movie is perfect for viewing in a theater. It's going to be definitely a fun experience for everyone you go with. Just be prepared. It's a little scary. It's a little tense, but it's so worth it. I think I was on the edge of my seat for 3 hours. It's a long movie. I didn't even realize it was that long until I got out.

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Wake up with Veronica Raitt and Magic 107.7.

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So during Katy Perry's recent tour, she's been doing this thing where she gets inside of a giant water bottle and rolls herself onto the crowd, like crowd surfs in this giant water bottle. Well, during a recent show, she got trapped in the bottle because her fans would not roll her back to the stage. So she was just kind of stuck there, floating in a crowd of fans. I don't think it's such a great idea to trap yourself in a giant water bottle, but definitely don't give that much power to your crowd. You need some handlers underneath to make sure things don't go awry.

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1: They say the holy water's watered down, and this town's lost its faith. Our colors will fade eventually, so if our time is running out, day after day, we'll make the mundane a masterpiece. Oh my, my, oh my, my love, I take one look at you, you're taking me out.

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0: National.
1: A cooler and cloudier day today as we continue throughout the rest of your week with temperatures only making it into the upper 70s to lower 80s across the area. We are looking at a few scattered showers and storms later on tonight with temperatures dropping down into the lower 70s entering your day tomorrow. I'm 27 News Storm Track Meteorologist Evan Bedron. 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

through some slow traffic here on Gage Boulevard northbound at 6th. Looks like you might also see some slow traffic on Topeka Boulevard in the north and southbound lanes around 10th Avenue. I'm Sage with your right

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I'm Sage. We're getting you home from work with your favorite music. It's Soft Cell, Tainted Love.

Today's hits, yesterday's favorites, Magic 107.7. I'm Sage. It's Maroon 5. I think a lot of people played this one for their wedding when it first came out. It's Sugar.

Michael J. Fox, we all know him, we all love him. He will be honored with TV Academy's Bob Hope Humanitarian Award at the Emmys. They said that the kudo was in recognition of his transformative contributions to Parkinson's disease research and advocacy. Michael J. Fox deserves every honor you could possibly give him. He does amazing work. Hello.

Some people might be tired of the superhero movies, but there is one that I don't think people are getting tired of anytime soon. Spider-Man. With Spider-Man Brand New Day opening this coming weekend, it is set to be one of the biggest opening weekends ever, especially for the MCU. Maybe not as huge as Infinity War or Endgame, I have to imagine.

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1: Temperatures later on tonight falling down into the lower 70s with scattered storms to begin the early part of your Friday morning, beginning late tonight. A few of the storms could be bringing damaging wind gusts as well, but beyond that, we do dry out heading into the weekend with a cooler pattern ahead. I'm 27 News Storm Track Meteorologist Evan Bedron. 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

today's hits, yesterday's favorites, Magic 107.7. Another fantastic hour of great music, all your favorites. Got some John Mellencamp here on Magic 107.7. It's Small Town.

Every time I hear that song, Umbrella by Rihanna, I think about Tom Holland's iconic lip sync battle performance against his now wife, Zendaya. I think Tom Holland had one of the greatest lip syncs ever. Only maybe Joseph Gordon-Levitt could top his performance, but I don't think so. Tom Holland is just so amazing.

0: your wallet.
1: Temperatures later on tonight falling down into the lower 70s with scattered storms to begin the early part of your Friday morning, beginning late tonight. A few of the storms could be bringing damaging wind gusts as well, but beyond that, we do dry out heading into the weekend with a cooler pattern ahead. I'm 27 News Storm Track Meteorologist Evan Bedron. 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

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It's Crowded House. Don't dream it's over.

0: 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So apparently this place will help people shift from complacency and powerlessness to hope, imagination, and collective action. The building will be called Shift Embassy and will use art, architecture, and storytelling to show that a different future is possible. If you've been feeling a little down about our world and its future, maybe this could help. Seeing some renderings online, it looks very interesting and very...
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4: I don't know about you, but my social media feeds are flooded with lotions and potions and gadgets, all promising to unlock different components of longevity. But if you log off, take a step back from all the hype, you'll find that the actual keys to a longer, healthier life are hiding in plain sight. There are four of them. Number one, nutrition. The Mediterranean diet really is the gold standard. Number two, exercise. You should be getting 150 minutes of moderate intensity exercise or 75 minutes of vigorous intensity exercise every week, plus strength training and stretching. Number three, sleep. Sleep is when your body and your brain repair themselves. You should be getting 7 to 9 hours a night. And finally, number four, often gets forgotten, socialization. It's not a bonus. It's a necessity for a healthy life, finding a sense of community, purpose, and belonging. I'm Dr. Sanjay Gupta, helping you live a better life.
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Don't forget, words almost Friday. 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I mean, because you know the weekend is just ahead.